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1: Lately I've been living in a dream. The past feels like a better place to be. 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
1: I could stop myself from staring down at this phone at the bar by my drink.

You thought I'd crumble, but love isn't measured by who stays. It's measured by who rises after the goodbye. And I rose, not perfect,

there's a kite flying high but looking down, wondering what it would be like to have her feet on solid ground, unafraid of the storms that come and pass, wishing for a life a kite could never have.